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Daily Classics.

you do what they told ya. 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

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And we could have some. And he's up there. What's that? Hawaiian noises. He's

0: that spook.
1: I walk up to the teller, I give her the letter. She gives me the loot, the puckered up lips and a wink that I found cute. And I said, baby, baby, baby, is there some karmic she left?